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1: 嗱，呢一句咧就肯定咗係我頭先講嗰個動作。
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